are you with me on this, people? The man with the woman head, Polynesian wallpaper made the face stand out. A mixture of Oriental and early vaudeville jazz poofed her, forming a hard, beetle-like triangular chin, much like a praying mantis. Smoky razor cut low on the ear, neck profile. The face the color of a nicotine-stained hand. Dark circles collected under the wrinkled, folded eyes, mapped like from too much turquoise eye paint. He showed his old tongue through ill-fitting wooden teeth, stained from too much opium, chipped from the years. The feet brown wrinkles above straw loafers. A piece of coconut and a pink seashell caught the tongue and knotted into thin white strings. Charcoal gray Eisenhower jacket zipped into a load of green ascot. A coil of ashes collected on the white on yellow dacks. Four slender bones with rings and nails endured the weight of a hard, fast black rubber cigarette holder. I could just make out Ace as he carried the tray in mouth, you cheap son of a bitch. As a straw fell out of a coat, cartwheeled into the gutter. So this was a drive-in restaurant in Hollywood. So this was a drive-in restaurant in Hollywood. So this

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0: Baby, you understand me now.
1: Comprends-moi.

because I always feel like running. Not away, because there's no such place. Because if there was, I would have found it by now. Because it's easier to run, easier than staying and finding out you're the only one who didn't run. Because running will be the way your life and mine will be described, as in the long run, or as in having given someone a run for his money, or as in running out of time, time, time, time, time, time. Because running makes me look like everyone else, though I hope there will never be cause for that. Because I will be running in the other direction, not running for cover. Because if I knew where cover was, I would stay there and never have to run for it. Because the thing I fear cannot be escaped, eluded, avoided, hidden from, protected from, gotten away from, not without showing the fear as I see it now. Because closer, clearer, no sir, nearer, because of you, and because of that nice that you quietly, quickly be causing. Because I always feel like running. And because you're going to see me run soon, and because you're going to know why I'm running, then you'll know then. Because I'm not going to

I'm on the riverbank now. Well, probably about, I don't know, not even 20 minutes. Do you know what I mean?

You know, meanwhile, maybe the biggest story of our time is the prediction of the sixth extinction. That the world, as we know it, is in full collapse. Now, of course, there are people who say that technology is going to step in at the last minute and fix things with some, you know, elaborate reversal scheme. But even though I work with technology a lot, and I love it, my favorite quote is from a cryptologist who said, "If you think technology will solve your problems, you don't understand technology, and you don't understand your problems." But the story of the end of the world has a lot in common with the story of the beginning of life on Earth. It's really vague. It's all shrouded in myths and legends. And is the end of the world a story that's just too big to tell? And is it even a story? I mean, a story is something you tell to someone. And who will hear the story? Is it still a story if no one is listening? Is it still a story if it's told to no one? And so it dawns on us that we are the first humans to see the possibility of the end of our own species, and that this is our awesome job, to tell a story to nobody. Now, obviously, no one wants to hear the story about the end of the world over and over. I mean, it makes me really depressed. So when I feel this way, what I do is I think of my heroes. And fortunately, I have a lot of heroes, and one is Phil Glass. And so I think, well, what would Phil do? And his answer might be, make music. And I think, what would John Cage do? And the answer might be, listen. What would Gandhi do? Resist. And then I wonder, what would James Brown, the godfather of soul, do? And the answer is, get up, get on up, get on a good foot.

Radang, awo werema, hey, chamen kundi yasu, yemono ibiaslo, hey, genu. 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

0: RLP.
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the humble man reach so many with such force and impact? Perhaps because it has been burning so long, now smoldering, now bursting into hot flame, now hastily covered over to smolder again until the next outbreak.